0: Moses supposes his toeses are roses, but Moses supposes erroneously.
1: But Moses, he knows his toeses aren't roses, as Moses supposes his toeses to be.
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1: Everyone wants to visit the Parrot Jungle, where a colorful collection of tropical birds flies about free in surroundings identical to their natural habitat.

Well, here we're using a computer to actually generate the sounds that we hear. So instead of having vibrating strings or air columns like in conventional instruments, the computer generates the sound that we want.

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1: Genocide. 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Palestinians. Give them back them rights. Yes, them equal rights. Sure.

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1: Hey, oh, Anthony. He's a big boy. He knows what he said. What'd you say? Funny how? What? You're funny. You mean, so, let me understand this, because maybe it's me. I'm a little fucked up. I'm funny how? I mean, funny like I'm a clown. I amuse you. I make you laugh. I'm here to fucking amuse you. What do you mean funny? Funny how?

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And I'll have it brought down to you in an hour's time. I'm gonna get me a car.

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Four Dodeville. With a continental spare. And a wide chrome wheel. I want power steering. And power brakes. I want a powerful motor. With a jet off take. I want air conditioning. I want automatic heat. I want a full Murphy bed.

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I'm burning aviation fuel, no matter what they cost. I want railroad air horns and a military spot. 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I want $10 deductible. I want $20 notes.

0: 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So peace. Let me do it over. Everything.
1: Like, I hate wasted potential. That shit crushes your spirit. It really does. It crushes your soul.

0: Moses supposes his toeses are roses, but Moses supposes erroneously.
1: But Moses, he knows his toeses aren't roses, as Moses supposes his toeses to be.
2: Moses supposes his toeses are roses, but Moses supposes erroneously.
1: A Moses, a Mose.
3: A rose is a rose.
1: A toes is a toes.

0: supposes, as Moses supposes his toeses to be.
1: Moses supposes his toeses are roses, but Moses supposes erroneously.
0: A Moses is a Mose.
1: A rose is a rose.
0: A toes is a toes. Hoop-dee-doo-dee-doo.